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0: London Beat bringing you that classic from the 90s. They always had that soulful touch to it. Even though it sounds like a dance song, it's got one of those really nice dancey 90s beats, but it's got that soul in it. I think it's that voice.
1: That is 100% true. Indeed. I mean, that's the thing about, that's the beauty about the 90s.
0: And the London Beat Band.
1: 100%. Good morning. Happy Tuesday. Happy rainy Tuesday. It's a very interesting start to the day, actually, to be very honest. Especially if you are a Colombo Gampaha dweller, then it's definitely a surprising morning, we would say.
0: Yeah, because you know there's a little bit of rain and you don't have water in the morning.
1: I know. What right? A conundrum, right? I mean, like, and the thing is, like, it's completely out of the blue. We did not expect it. You wake up in the morning. You just open the tap and you're like, wait a minute. For a split second, you catch yourself thinking, wait, am I dreaming? Or am I actually awake?
0: And I was thinking, okay, El Nino, welcome. I don't like you.
1: You know the best part? Uh-huh. Yesterday, I did see an article where they suggested that we might have water shortages due to El Nino.
0: El Nino, yeah.
1: But today's one is not because of El Nino.
0: No.
1: I think someone did made a boo-boo.
0: No. I think we need to get all those witch doctors out, all those guys who can predict the future. And, you know, get them all together so that we see that all of them are liars. You know what I mean? So that, you know, each one will tell you a different story.
1: 100%.
0: Right? There will 100%. Be no accuracy in their prediction whatsoever. 100%. So they're going to tell you something vague with no date, no time, nothing.
1: I mean, that's how they work, no?
0: Of course.
1: 100%. But hey, besides the, we'll put the witch doctors to a side for a second. Just for a split second, because we love them regardless of the situation.
0: Some witch doctors are suited up in $1,000 suits, right?
1: Love that. They should be they should do a little bit more charity work, to be very honest.
0: Actually, yeah.
1: They should. But it is Ninad and Tilsha here with Chaos, Madness and Mayhem that you absolutely now at this point adore.
0: Yeah, you can't be without.
1: And it's a beautiful, I know this is weird to say and weird to hear.
0: Weird from you.
1: Yeah, I
0: know. If I were to say that, it would be normal.
1: It's normal. Yeah. But coming from me, I think, I know you might be thinking I hit my head somewhere, but no, I think the beauty in today's rainy morning is that you could see the sun shining in the east.
0: Yeah.
1: And then it's raining, so you know there's going to be a rainbow.
0: I mean,
1: and on top of that, there was a beautiful cool breeze. That's why I'm saying it's
0: okay,
1: nice.
0: So now, despite all the heavy downpour, within like 2 minutes, the streets dry up, right? Because the heat is so intense, it just, you know, just takes the water away.
1: That is 100%
0: true.
1: That is
0: crazy.
1: That is a guarantee. Even I experienced that yesterday in the evening too. I was just like, sky, make up your mind. Do you want the sun out? Or do you like, I'm just like, there's no rainbow. There's no pot of gold. There are no leprechauns. This is absolutely disappointing.
0: None of that. But of course, something that's guaranteed is Homelands. Homelands are doing things in style. And of course, they've got the Port City project ongoing. People across the world, you know it. All eyes on us, thanks to Homelands.
1: That's right. All eyes are also on the brand Swisstech, because they are responsible for the fairest price of them all.
0: Yes,
1: literally.
0: Indeed. Yes, indeed.
1: And then when you are shopping around, make sure you also get your hands on Meldol. We absolutely now know that Meldol is a must-have, regardless of the situation, whatever you are in, wherever you're going, it's always going to be Meldol.
0: Yes, and of course, our Power Hour, 7 to 8 is Light FM's Power Hour, and of course, it's brought to you by Prospects College of Higher Education. We're telling your kids, now you don't have to do it, we will do it, right? But of course, we'll prompt you, right? Australia is not too far away, thanks to Prospects College of Higher Education, and of course, the right line, right pathway to select is right here in Sri Lanka.
1: 100% true. We've also got our favorite, that is Rhino Premier Roofing here, literally protecting you from water damage, especially now that we have a little bit of a iffy weather situation happening these days. If you haven't swapped and switched, I don't know what you're doing with your life.
0: And you know already, right? By now you know that we've partnered with Sophia Colombo City Hotel and at this beautiful place, their lunches and their buffets, everything else, their breakfast, everything is just amazing. I mean, come on, they've got a floating breakfast.
1: 100% true. It's ideal, especially with the view that they have. That floating breakfast is worth every moment you spend having it.
0: Infinity pool.
1: Anyways, now it's time for us to drop that brain teaser, because you get that right, you fall into a draw, and provided that you have your leprechauns and four-leaf clovers sorted out, you might be the lucky person that walks away with either a dinner or a lunch for two at Sophia City Hotel Colombo.
0: Right, now you need to listen to this very, very carefully, right? Dilsha didn't get it right, so I have a feeling a lot of people are going to struggle with this one. But that's the idea, right? We want to have fun with this. Here we go. I'm a body with a leg and an arm and a head, right? So I'm a body with a leg and an arm and a head, but I don't have flesh or eyeballs. I'm a body with a leg and an arm and a head, but I don't have flesh or eyeballs. What am I?
1: You can send in your answers to 0728-878-878.
0: I mean, if you really analyze it, if you really think about it, wouldn't be so hard.
1: Apparently not.
0: Nope. 878 Light Morning Brew, Nilani Dilcha, it's the Spice Girls.

0: 87.8 Light FM. Cheers to another long extended Sri Lankan made weekend. Yes, you know why we call it an extended Sri Lankan made weekend, right? Mm-hmm. Because Friday is automatically converted into a holiday, despite the fact that it is not a holiday.
1: Oh yeah, that's also true. I mean, we genuinely hope that you are blessed with the kind of boss that literally says, you know what? Friday's off regardless of the situation for everybody. May you be blessed with beautiful bosses.
0: Not all bosses think that way. You know it. You know it. I mean, if you really do care for the organization that you work for, you wouldn't be converting it into an extended weekend. I just said it. I know.
1: Well, to each
0: their Nobody likes me. Nobody likes me anymore.
1: But hey, the sounds of Spice Girls with Stop right here on Light 878. You know, the best part is that song is 29 years old.
0: Actually, yeah, it's very old. But of
1: almost
0: course,
1: a full-blown 30-year-old.
0: What a song, though. What a song. I mean, we're talking about, you know, this and that and, you know, stop right now. Thank you very much. But of course, you need to stop for a while and think about our brain teaser. Because this is getting everybody really geared up for that long weekend. So here
1: That's
0: we go.
1: Right.
0: One more time, yes? Mm-hmm. And this is your chance to win that amazing lunch or dinner for two worth more than 10,000 rupees at Sophia Colombo City Hotel. So tell us, I'm a body with a leg and an arm and a head, but I don't have flesh or eyeballs. Okay, so I'm a body with a leg and an arm and a head. Basically, a body, right? But I don't have flesh or eyeballs. What am I?
1: Let us know. Your answer is on 0728-878-878. Get it right, fall into the draw, and stand a chance to win big with Sophia City Hotel Colombo.
0: Yes, yes,
1: might
0: yes.
1: Might be you.
0: Milan and Dersha, Tuesday morning, right here on The Morning Brew, and hope you're feeling fine this morning. Don't forget, as you head into that long weekend, we always advise you of good things. We tell you to take good things, keep good things on your side, and of course, share good things. One of them is Meldol.
1: 100% true. Always have Meldol on hand. You never know when someone might need it. It could be a stranger, it could be a family member, it could be a friend, it could be a foe. It doesn't matter. At the end of the day, you're helping someone out.
0: Yes, and I love the fact that Sri Lankans are getting used to Fair Price. I think somebody is showing the way, and that brand is Swisstech. They're leading the way, inspiring other people also to jump on the bandwagon, because the moment somebody raises the bar, a quality brand like Swisstech is raising the bar, so everybody else is just going to fall behind. You know how it is.
1: 100% true. So no matter where you go in the country, it could be north, south, east, west, central, even then, you'll always find that Swisstech has the fairest price of them.
0: Absolutely right. And we're going to take a break. 7:16.
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0: Lights 878, 876. It is a cruel summer. I mean, usually we have a year-round summer, but this time around, it's quite intense. You know how it is. El Nino is just knocking on our door. And I think it started in Sri Lanka officially 2 days ago or yesterday.
1: El Nino, please go away.
0: Yeah, we don't like you.
1: We don't.
0: Yeah, simple as that. We don't like. See, the thing is, like, we're all kind of panicking right now. A lot of people are panicking about El Nino. But, you know, we've experienced this before. 2016 was one of those years that we went to like 40 degrees Celsius. So, yeah, we've been there before. Come on, we're a tropical country. We're a very hot country.
1: Yeah.
0: So,
1: but
0: I mean,
1: 40 is a little too much.
0: 40 is way too much. But then again, you know, sometimes there are things, weather patterns that we can't really change. So if we learn to ride this heat wave, you know, as opposed to, you know, trying to reject it, which we can't. You know what I mean? If we come to terms with it, I think we can manage.
1: My suggestion is, let's all hop on a bus and go to New Arabia.
0: Yeah. Make sure it's a metro. Make sure it's a metro.
1: It'll be a very comfortable ride, actually.
0: Yeah.
1: We'll all go to New Arabia just for a few days until the temperature decides, okay, fine, I'll calm down.
0: Oh, my goodness.
1: Good morning. It is the morning brew. Nilan and Tilshree here, keeping you entertained. Madness, mayhem, chaos, and of course, our brain teaser, keeping you entertained.
0: Yes.
1: But we do have some really fun stories from across the globe.
0: Yeah, that's coming up. And of course, you got to remember that the brain teaser is going to be like the best one today. See, we're into the long weekend, right? So here's your opportunity to win something while you're anticipating that long weekend. So internationally, we came across something like that's totally weird. This university in Malaysia, a professor there, a female professor, her name is Sulaila Yaqob, and she's come to the spotlights in recent weeks, not just in Malaysia, but all over the world, because she's made all kinds of out of this world claims about their civilization. I mean, there are legit claims. I mean, we can say, oh, okay, this can be excused. But she went on to suggest that ancient Malays could fly.
1: Yeah.
0: They helped build the pyramids.
1: Yeah.
0: They taught Romans how to sail.

0: supposed to use research to basically prove it.
1: Peer-reviewed.
0: All of that stuff. Yeah. That's okay. But the issue I have with Professor Yaqub's entire basis is the fact that she actually used The Onion as a credible article.
1: that's a satire, right?
0: It's exactly. The Onion is a satire. The Onion is a satire page. It's literally a page of all satire. Literally everything is satire on that. So the fact that you're a professor that uses or quotes The Onion as a reliable source, I mean, that'll be super.
1: It doesn't say much about being a professor with, I mean, come on, you're insulting the profession as well, which is perhaps why the university has actually sacked her. So now she's challenging this, right? The university has asked her to leave and she's challenging it. And she's actually built her own audience. She's organizing all kinds of seminars and bringing her fans together to support her claims.
0: Yeah. I mean, interesting. Let's see how things pan out for her. For me, nothing is as funny as blah, blah, blah, blah, blah. Malaysians could fly within brackets. Onion 2014. That's the best way to quote it. I mean, I tell you.
1: If you haven't come across The Onion, just do a Google search.
0: Please.
1: The Onion is an awesome website, right?
0: It is.
1: It's even on social media, it's available. So they bring twists to you know, these common stories.
0: And very intelligent way.
1: Oh my goodness. They're really, really awesome.
0: It's a wonderful read.
1: Yeah. What else is awesome, Dilsha, this morning is the fact that, it's a fact that we're giving you the chance to enjoy this amazing dinner or lunch for two people. Mm-hmm. Two lucky people to go to Sophia Colombo and check them out. I mean, once you go there, it's not just the dinner or the lunch that you would check it out. There's so much more to appreciate. I love that infinity pool. Mm. You can't really describe it in words. You got to see it for yourself. And of course, you need to take a dip in it and get a feel of it.
0: 100% true. Trust me, the moment you step in front of Sophia, you're going to spend a good 5 to 10 minutes just being enamored by how amazing the place looks.
1: That's true.
0: Then you will head on inside, spend another 10 minutes being enamored of how beautiful it is on the inside.
1: That's right.
0: So we're just giving y'all a heads up. If you have if you have your dinner buffet time at 7, go about an hour earlier so you could fall in love with Sophia and enjoy everything else that's there. And then you can, not have to worry about missing out on the dinner buffet or your lunch buffet.
1: So here's your opportunity, right? We're going to mention the teaser one more time this Tuesday morning. I'm a body with a leg and an arm and a head, but I don't have flesh or eyeballs. I'm a body with a leg and an arm and a head, but I don't have flesh or eyeballs. So how is this possible or what is this? Now, we're getting all kinds of weird answers. The reason we can't mention each one of you is we have an influx of messages coming in this morning. So each one, I mean, if we were to take each one, that's gonna end up,
0: We need an extra hour on
1: that's
0: the show.
1: That's true. We're going to need 4 hours.
0: Which we would love, but we can't have. So unfortunately, but regardless of the situation, send in your answers to 0728-878-878.
1: While you're pondering all of this, remember, if you're building a beautiful house, one of the things that you must consider is the roof, obviously, because this is the one that comes last. Because once you put that roof up, you can't take it off, right? Mm. Because you've already done the tiling. Everything that's supposed to be done is done part by part. So here comes the last bit, which is the roof. So you might as well look around and check it out, because Rhino Premier is a brand that Sri Lankans trust. And the brand Rhino itself has been around with us for more than 60 plus years.
0: That's right. They've been a part of almost every generation that's out there for the past 6 decades, and a legacy, actually, that will be carried forward. So it is something, it's literally the icing on top of the cake when it comes to your home. It'll protect your home, it'll protect the place that you love the most for as long as possible. And not just a roof over your head, but literally protect the entire building from damages that could happen, for example, from water. Our favorite element out there that tends to be a little, dramatic sometimes.
1: Yeah.
0: So, with water repellent technology, you've got that issue out of the way.
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0: Music right there from the Steps right here on The Morning Brew with Nilan and Dilsha. It's Tuesday morning. We're heading into a long, massive weekend. And of course, it's Sri Lankan style.
1: That is true. I mean, that's one of the blessings of being Sri Lankan. We have so many holidays. Sometimes it falls perfectly within the week. Sometimes it's just right there. But fingers crossed, hopefully, you know, you've managed to sort out your leave in a way that you can take your Friday off and then have like 5 days off.
0: Yeah. No doubt about it. Yeah. I mean, we have this unique Sri Lankan ability to convert things into long weekends, right?
1: Yep.
0: Let's say it falls in the middle of the... Now, for instance, this one, right? So, Friday is not exactly part of the long weekend. Mm. But here we are, bridging that little gap.
1: That is right, indeed.
0: Yes, indeed.
1: If you're just tuning in, good morning. We've got our brain teaser happening at this moment. Make sure you send in your answers, 0728-878-878. That's your chance to enjoy the opportunity to win either a dinner or lunch buffet at Sophia City Hotel, Colombo.
0: Yeah, it's a place that you'd love to be. And of course, if you go there once, you're going to be going there all the time with friends and family.
1: Guaranteed.
0: You know how it is. Yeah.
1: Mm-hmm. That's how yummy their food is, trust
0: yes,
1: me.
0: Yes, and the ambience. They've got 212 rooms. It's a massive hotel. And of course, even for your corporate events and things like that, it's the ideal place. Parking, it's in the right location. I think it's in the exact right location. So, check them out and we're going to tell you all about it. 744, Nilan and Dilsha on The Morning Brew. Now, recently, there was a CCTV system that was installed in the Petah bus stand, right? Mm. So, this is the newly refurbished bus stand. So, just the other day, a man was arrested when he had snatched somebody's bag. So, this happened real time. So, what's happening is, behind the scenes, if you didn't know what was going on, there's a massive network of, you know, CCTV cameras and things like that. But the people behind the scenes are working real time. So as you speak, as you spend time at the bus stand, there's somebody watching. So this is obviously for security and also for emergencies. Now, let's say somebody were to fall ill. These guys, the authorities, could notice it immediately, right? Because the Air Force personnel are involved. So the man was allegedly, he had apparently stolen a passenger's bag at this bus stand and he was arrested within minutes.
1: That's amazing.
0: Yeah, that's amazing because they were watching him. So the theft, which occurred on August 23rd, was detected in real time through CCTV monitoring, and of course, operated at the newly established place. So, according to authorities, Sri Lanka Air Force personnel on duty immediately responded after spotting the incident on surveillance cameras. So, the suspect was swiftly identified, apprehended, and subsequently handed over to the Sri Lankan police authorities.
1: That's absolutely amazing.
0: Yeah.
1: I'm glad, because I mean, this is something that we really need to eradicate. Already, times are tough for people. Stealing their stuff is not going to make things easy.
0: Yeah, because this kind of thing has been happening for a long time, especially in these public places.
1: Mm-hmm.
0: And CCTV footage has been shared before on social media. Yeah. But now, this is being monitored in real time.
1: That's absolutely
0: Yeah, so this is obviously a good deterrent. A person who's, a would-be thief or potential, thief would think twice before they do it. So the systems coming into place using technology is the future, isn't it?
1: It is. Technology is the future and we use it the right way.
0: Absolutely. Officials noticed that the surveillance network operates around the clock, providing 24-hour monitoring of activities within the bus terminal. And in addition, like I said, detecting crime, there's always that chance to watch out for people, falling ill and things like that.
1: That is right. I mean, multiple fold, the advantage of having a CCTV there. And we hope that they do this under the Project Clean Sri Lanka. I hope that they install this in basically all the public bus stalls and stands and train stations, that it can monitor everything.
0: Yes, indeed. 746, Nilan and Dilsha on The Morning Brew. And you, the parent, you could be a parent, maybe an elder sister or a brother listening to the radio right now, and your child or your cousin or your sister or your brother could be after their A-levels, right? So, naturally, there's this thing with Sri Lankans in Australia. I don't know. There's this great affinity we have.
1: We have a calling.
0: Yeah, Australia is just calling us.
1: It's always calling
0: us. And sometimes getting on a boat is not the answer, right? Boat people are not
1: getting
0: welcome.
1: Getting on a boat is never the answer.
0: Boat people are not welcome. And suddenly that person in army fatigues appears on TV and tells you, we will not accept you, mate.
1: Yeah, because the last thing you want to do is ruin it for the rest of the Sri Lankans that actually want to go there legally.
0: True.
1: Like, come on, please. I know we are... You know, we're making our little Sri Lanka there and all of that stuff.
0: Yeah.
1: We are. That's
0: Melbourne is Sri Lanka.
1: That's a different story. Mm. I mean, I don't know why we're doing it. Is it because we want to take over their cricketing team so then, you know, we can feel it with Sri Lankans and then win the match and say, hey,
0: yeah,
1: still,
0: yeah,
1: we were Sri Lankans that won the match. I don't know. Maybe that could be it. But at the end of the day, a lot of parents, a lot of kids, a lot of families have this dream of wanting to move to Australia or at least study in Australia, build a life there, you know, build a family there. And sometimes, not sometimes, actually always when you do that, you want to make sure that you go the right way and you don't end up wasting time, you don't end up wasting money or opportunities, or you don't tie up with the wrong person or company that ends up just cheating you, because that has also been happening quite a lot in
0: the country. Yeah, we actually spoke about this. We highlighted this this incident in several places. Even though they may claim to have affiliations with the universities across Australia or in any other part of the world, in reality, they don't.
1: They don't.
0: So this is why we also love the fact that Prospects College of Higher Education themselves tell you, listen, if you want to come to us, we would like you to do a background check on us first. So you do your research and check if Prospects College actually, in fact, has affiliations with all these universities.
1: That's right. And they have affiliations with some of the top-notch universities in Australia, from Deakin University to Charles Sturt University to University of Western Sydney and so many more top-notch universities. Literally the gateway for your child to pursue that career pathway that they want the right way. They have the option of doing 1 year here, taking all their credits and then going that way. It's not much of a culture shock, because that is also something that can take a mental toll on your child, and that can also affect their studies and everything. And so it's like a domino effect, you know. So PCHE has basically thought about all those aspects. That's the beauty of a place like PCHE. And of course, they're going to know these things. They've been in the business for 15 years.
0: Yes.
1: So they've mastered it.
0: Absolutely. And of course, remember, when you go with Prospects, there's also the advantage of saving at least 12 million rupees, right? So that advantage is also there. Talk to them today. So don't take our word for it. Just talk to them, visit them, see them, get to know them. Here's a number, 072-833-3387. That's 072-833-3387.
1: 749. Good morning.
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0: If any artist, any other artist were to scream like that, nobody would buy the music.
1: No, 100%
0: true. To be Michael Jackson.
1: I mean, that's why he's a true icon, isn't he?
0: Oh my goodness, yes. And those hee-hees and whatever, you know.
1: Sound effects.
0: Yeah, sound effects. Those are very, very important. They're essential to Michael Jackson's longevity.
1: Yeah, if not, he wouldn't be the Michael Jackson that we all love and adore, would
0: yeah,
1: he?
0: Yeah, yeah, yeah.
1: And you know what? I'm going to take this moment to dedicate this song especially to Yanusha.
0: Oh my goodness,
1: I know she got super excited. Already dropped a message saying, oh my god, thank you so much guys for playing the song.
0: And the fun part is Yanusha is always listening to Michael Jackson. I mean, whenever we play a Michael Jackson song, she's always tuned in. I see messages like at 3 o'clock in the morning. Hey, you just played Michael Jackson. Yanusha, don't you ever sleep.
1: No, sleep is for the weak. And Yanusha not weak.
0: Okay, now Yanusha or whoever listening to us right now, you can enjoy this romantic, beautiful candlelit dinner on the Seascape Lounge at Sofia Colombo City Hotel. And they've got this balcony area. That's the Seascape Lounge, right? Mm. So when you visit that place, first we want you to go there and check it out for yourself before you actually do it. So we're giving you that opportunity to indulge in all of these. So if you're planning a little anniversary with your, you know, better half, here's the ideal place.
1: That is right. So make sure you send in your answers to our brain teaser to stand a chance to enjoy Sofia City Hotel Colombo. The number is 0728-878-878. Just send in your answers to the brain teaser.
0: Yeah.
1: Simple as that.
0: You want to mention this one more time?
1: Yeah.
0: Okay, let's do it. So I'm a body with a leg and an arm and a head. So I'm a body. Now listen to this really carefully. Everybody's struggling this morning with this one. I'm a body. Okay, basically it's a body, got an arm, got a leg and a head, right? But this thing does not have flesh or eyeballs. So what kind of body is this?
1: Let us know, 0728-878-878. In the meantime, let us also tell you about one of the most beautiful places that you could end up calling home, and that is Central Park Boulevard, courtesy of the super brand that is Homelands, at the heart of Port City Colombo, which is now one of the hottest places to be at in South Asia. It's gaining so much traction among so many people across the globe and literally the next true icon of South Asia. So here's your opportunity to be a part of that family. And it's not just that, Homelands has got projects across the island and they're all absolutely amazing. You can give them a call on 0703-888-888 to have a conversation with them and pick the right one for you.
0: That's right. Nilani Dosha, 801.
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0: Light 87.8 to 87.6. It's Human League and Don't You Want Me Baby right here on the Morning Brew. It's 8.09. Ilani Dilshad, good morning.
1: That is right. Good morning indeed. Madness, mayhem, chaos, a little bit of rain also here and there. Sunshine, rainbows, leprechauns, pot of gold at the end of it. I mean, you actually need the pot of gold at the end of it at this rate. So you could, you know, have all the luck in the world to win an opportunity to indulge in a delicious dinner or lunch buffet at Sophia City Hotel Colombo. I mean, we're giving away the opportunity for you. You just need to get the brain teaser right. And today's one has been quite an interesting one. The answers actually make sense.
0: Okay, some answers
1: make sense.
0: They're not the actual answer, but the way you guys, the way whoever sent this, okay, several of you sent it. And the way you look at life, the way you look at things is really amazing. The way you think.
1: Very interesting.
0: Loving it. So let's just go over the brain teaser one more time, just for you to get an idea of it. And this is your chance to win a dinner or lunch for two. And it's a buffet from Sophia Colombo City Hotel. Magical place in the city. It's in Kolpiti, not too far away. Parking is not a problem. It's spacious, massive place. And here it is. The question is, I'm a body with a leg, arm and a head. I'm a body with a leg, arm and a head. And the problem is, I don't have flesh or eyeballs. So what am I?
1: Whatever you might think the answer might be, give it a guess. Send us the message 0728-878-878. Now, you would have come across this issue where if you're living within Colombo District, Gampaha, you'd have woken up in the morning and, you know, feeling a little sleepy, you know, half awake, you go to the washroom and then you notice there's no water. None whatsoever. Don't worry, you weren't dreaming. That's actually a bit of a surprise for us Colombo Gampaha dwellers early in the morning. But they have managed to restore water to majority of the areas. Chances are there might be a little bit of a delay in Battaramulla, Pamankada and Nugegoda areas.
0: Right.
1: A little bit of a delay, but by now you should be having water. But they say other than that, everywhere else they've managed to basically restore water. So they've had a bit of an issue with
0: the quality of the water.
1: Yeah. So they've done some tests and with the help of the Triforces, they've managed to solve the problem and now they are restoring water. So nothing to worry about, nothing to freak out about, just a little bit of a boo-boo in the situation, you know.
0: 8:11, Ilani Dilshad on the Morning Brew. A total of 1,468,980 tourist arrivals in Sri Lanka so far this year. That's amazing. The highest number of tourist arrivals have been recorded from India. That's 366,114 Indian tourists visiting Sri Lanka. 144,381 tourists have arrived from the UK, while 97,000 plus tourists have arrived from China. Normally, you would expect a huge amount of tourists from China, right? But of course, India is leading. So Sri Lanka Tourism or Development Authority said 125,562 tourists have arrived in the country so far this month. So the highest number of arrivals was recorded from India during the month, with 27,884 Indian tourists visiting Sri Lanka. So basically that's this month alone.
1: That's a lot of people. That's a lot of distribution of Meldol to tell each and every one of them. Make sure whatever you do, wherever you're traveling and wherever you're visiting within the country or even across the globe, you take something from Sri Lanka when you leave the country. Make sure it's Meldol. At least that is a good memorabilia and will help take away those headaches, pesky body aches, you know, whatever that just makes you feel a little down.
0: Everyone who visits Sri Lanka, they'll either take tea or now they've got Meldol. 87.8 Light and Ilani Dilshad. We've got some Kylie Minogue coming up back in 2000.

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6: 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We've got Lisa Klaas, husband Nigel, and the kids tuned in. Thank you so much for being a part of the show. Alicia, Stephen, mum, dad and family all listening in from Toronto in Canada. Dr. Bandula Radella, wife Shirani, and the kids tuned in from Kensington in Philadelphia. Gavin DeMille, big hi to you, to Chriselle, Danny and Cassie listening in from Hendon in London. Imalka Navaratna, big hi to you, to your husband Dr. Anushka, and the kids who are listening in all the way from Indiana in the US. Thank you so much for joining us on The Morning Brew.
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0: Late 87, 8, 87, 6, back in the 90s, and what a classic right there. It's Martin Page. A lot of people think this, a lot of people consider this a one-hit wonder, but this guy had another really, really nice hit. It was called Light in Your Heart, which is also equally good. But of course, this was definitely the bigger hit.
1: This is the superstar song out of them all.
0: This was the bigger hit, no doubt about it.
1: Okay. I mean, happens, you know. Sometimes, is it Atomic Kitten? I think they're the only one. I think they, even for them, right, they have multiple songs, but the one that they're known for is the one that
0: Hole Again.
1: The Tide Is High.
0: Okay, Tide Is High was the cover version.
1: Yeah.
0: But the most popular song that they did was

0: have written another letter to Pakistan's Prime Minister, renewing their appeal for medical treatment for, of course, Imran Khan, following recent developments, as they say, falls short of Supreme Court directive. So basically, the Supreme Court has sort of asked the authorities to allow Imran Khan to be treated in hospital. But the claim is that he's not getting the right attention. But of course, he has been transferred to hospital, but of course, not getting the right attention. That's what the captains have highlighted.
1: Okay. Because at the end of the day, criminal or not criminal, at the end of the day, they're all human. So they do deserve basic human rights.
0: Yeah.
1: So if you are not doing great, then you deserve basic medical attention. So understand the claim or the ask, you know. Basically, all the captains getting together and requesting to at least treat him like a basic human.
0: Yeah, the letter has several demands, I mean several requests, that the medical board directed by the Supreme Court, including, you know, his personal doctors, be permitted to check him completely. And of course, that, the weekly family visits be arranged more frequently. That's one of the requests. And of course, whatever the outcome of the medical assessment, the treatment recommended by it be provided without delay. So these are some of the requests made by the former cricket captains.
1: Fair enough.
0: Yeah, this is like their second request. They sent one in February.
1: Fair enough. But the thing is this, you can't only apply that to one person. It should be applicable to basically anyone and everyone in prison.
0: Well, when...
1: You can't expect to be like...
0: You know how the world works, right?
1: Yeah, I know.
0: This is how the world works.
1: Yeah,
0: and
1: I know.
0: This guy is a celebrity. Imran Khan is a celebrity.
1: But that doesn't mean that he deserves extra attention and the others don't.
0: Okay, so
1: as long as they apply it to basically everyone within prison...
0: So you know how the world is. It doesn't work like that. So we have a celebrity who's not doing so well, and you got his friends backing him up. Maybe... life is not fair. It's not fair. There are things we can change. There are things we can't. But of course, these guys are trying to make some change. So I really hope it comes through. Whether it's applicable to others, it remains to be seen, because it happens in every single country, not just in Pakistan.
1: That's the thing. It happens everywhere across the globe, even here.
0: Everywhere. Come on, life is not fair. We can't. I mean, there are people who are privileged and there are people who are not privileged. That's how it works. Either way, we've got a brain teaser happening, and of course, you are privileged if you're listening right now, because we've got a brain teaser giving you the opportunity to enjoy this amazing meal at this amazing place that we always talk about, Sophia Colombo City Hotel. That's in Kalpiti, not too far away. And if you're thinking of other stuff like maybe, you know, romantic dinners, family gatherings, you know, corporate events and all that, they give you everything, and everything is taken care of and given royal treatment. You know how it is. We've been there and we want you to try it out also.
1: That is right. I mean, if you are someone that genuinely loves sunsets and loves to bask in that sunset, but you just don't have the time to go towards the ideal locations for it, let us tell you this, Sophia City Hotel gives you that exact moment. Like, trust me. And the sunsets these days are absolutely beautiful. So if you are that person that absolutely loves a sunset, a good sunset, you can literally indulge as you, you know, enjoy on the rooftop of Sophia City Hotel Colombo. They've got their infinity pool by there. I mean, trust me, that is going to be an epic moment and a moment of a lifetime. You'll
0: and today's question is giving us some kind of, you know, weird answer.
1: Very interesting answers.
0: Okay, Scarecrow is out.
1: Okay, yeah.
0: Scarecrow is not correct. Okay, it's not correct.
1: It's not. I mean, we completely understand as to how Scarecrow makes sense.
0: Yeah.
1: We can tell you this, you're on the right track, but the wrong lane.
0: Yeah, you got your focus right.
1: Yeah.
0: Right?
1: Looking at the correct direction, but I think you need to kind of edit the focal. You know, just focus more, a little bit more.
0: Yeah.
1: We can say Scarecrow is not right. T-shirt is not. Shirt is not.
0: Okay, I didn't know where T-shirt came from.
1: Jumpsuit is not. So interesting guesses. Chair, no.
0: Chair, whoa.
1: Grandfather clock, no.
0: No.
1: So we've eliminated a few of these options. Hope now you've ticked them off the list. And I was about to say the answer.
0: Oops. Okay, let's mention the question one more time. So I'm a body with a leg, an arm, and a head. So this body has an arm, a leg, and a head, but I don't have flesh or eyeballs. Okay, so what is it? 0728-878-878.
1: That's the number.
0: You're thinking of this, you should be thinking of the fair price, right? Fair price is something that we Sri Lankans must get used to, because Swisstech is showing the way.
1: That is 100% true. You can go over to basically any hardware store, retailer, distributor that has

0: has a Swisstech label or has any product that carries a Swisstech label. And one thing you'll notice across all of them is that the prices are the fairest of them all. They're the same wherever you go, and it is the price, it is the fairest price of them all. I mean, that is a Swisstech guarantee. That is a principle that Swisstech follows through and through. And all of their retailers and distributors also abide by it and follow through too.
1: That's right. Swisstech is with us on The Morning Brew. We'll be right back with more music after this.
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0: Lights 87.8, 87.6. It's Joe Jackson stepping out, and it's a beautiful song from the 80s right here on the Morning Brew. 844, Nilan and Dilsha, good morning. How are you feeling? You want to connect with us? You know the number, 0728-878-878.
1: That is also the number for you to send in your answers to our brain teaser. And this one today is actually more of a brain twister, I would say, because the answers, I would say, are actually quite beautiful, because the explanations behind them gets us guessing like, wait a minute.
0: Which one is the right one?
1: Actually, is our one right? Or could yours be the right one?
0: Yeah. I mean, okay. So finally, we're getting some good answers, right? Actual answers. So the answer we're looking for. So we seem to be getting a few of those now.
1: We did the eradication thing. Yeah. We got rid of a few of those.
0: True.
1: Did not make sense in our view.
0: Okay. It's an anchor is out. Okay. No anchor. Somebody just said anchor.
1: Anchor.
0: Okay. Anchor is not. It's not there. Nishant, good morning. It's not anchor though.
1: Oh, that's a very interesting. I want the explanation as to why you thought anchor might be the answer to our brain teaser today.
0: Okay, I mean, it is a total twister, like you said. I'm a body with a leg, an arm and a head, but I don't have flesh or eyeballs. Yeah. What am I?
1: Let us know, 0728-878-878. What makes this brain teaser extremely special is when you get the answer right, you fall into a draw. And from that draw, you might be the lucky person that gets to win today on the show and enjoy either a lunch or dinner for two at Sophia City Hotel Colombo, this beautiful towering building that's there in the heart of Colombo and is an absolute heaven, actually, to be very honest. It's beautiful, it's luxurious, it's comfortable, it feels warm, and it feels like home. It's lovely.
0: So we're giving you the opportunity to experience it for yourself, because we've tried it, we know how it feels, and we want everyone else to do the it's ongoing, it's happening right now. Don't forget, one more time, 0728-878-878. Drop us a WhatsApp message, and while you're at it, maybe you're thinking of your beautiful home. It's happening, it's almost complete, and that roof is going to complete everything.
1: 100% true. Yeah. Chances are you would have had a little bit of rain in your neighborhood today in the morning, a surprise rain session, and you would have most probably had to deal with, while getting ready and rushing to work, running around collecting anything that could hold on to water, that could collect water that is leaking through your roof. And this is something that quite a lot of us go through, you know, when we have invested in roofs or roofing solutions that just do not do the job. They just do not cut it. I mean, it does for a few months, and then next moment all it takes is just one bad day or one bad move, and there's a crack in the roof, and next moment, before you know it, you've got mold, you've got water damage, you've got damage on your walls, and you've got leaking roofs. So you can avoid all these issues when you go ahead with Rhino Premier Roofing, especially because it's not just a regular roof, but it's a roof that has water repellent technology embedded in it. So taking roofing solutions to a whole new level, that's what Rhino Premier does.
0: 60 plus years in our country, right? Rhino, when you think about it, you know it's tough, it's sturdy, and that name Rhino itself tells you a story. 60 years in business, 60 years of serving us, you know, communities, Sri Lankans all around, and that's what they are. So they've got this amazing thing ongoing, which is the water repellent technology. Check them out. We'll be right back after this.
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0: Mike to 87.8 to 87.6, and of course Kavana and Funky Love right here on The Morning Brew. I'm just wondering, do people still use the word funky? Back in the 90s, it was one of those mostly used, you
1: know? No, I think funky now has more of a negative connotation as opposed to a positive.
0: Okay, all right.
1: If someone says it more, I think it has more to do with aroma.
0: Oh, right, right.
1: Yeah.
0: Right.
1: Funky is now affiliated more towards aroma as opposed to it being a cool term.
0: Okay, it used to be really cool back in the 90s. In fact, MC Hammer came back with an album in 93 or 94, and that was like his comeback album. It was called The Funky Headhunter.
1: Yeah.
0: So now, funky used to be really, really cool.
1: Now funky has a completely different meaning. I mean, people would... Simple sentences like, you know, kind of smells funky in here, doesn't it?
0: Whoa, okay.
1: That feels kind of funky, doesn't it?
0: Right. The sun is up this morning. It's a little warm again. But
1: playing
0: intermittent...
1: I
0: know, intermittent rain. And last evening, there was a heavy downpour. And with all this comes our old buddy, dengue, right?
1: Yeah.
0: So the number of dengue patients reported in the country so far has increased to 94,037. So that's a huge deal, right? So the National Dengue Control Unit stated that 71 people have lost their lives owing to, obviously, dengue. So there's still, you know, things that we can do, and these are things that we generally talk about, you know, cleaning up your environment, cleaning up your, you know, vicinity, your neighborhoods, and things like that. So these are things that we must discuss from time to time. And of course, it's a responsibility of yours also to make this known.
1: Some other place that sometimes we tend to forget because we... because of our busy lives, tend to forget, and it's not very easy to get a Sunday where you actually have the time to do everything. But try and take a look at your rain gutters in the gullies that you have. Take a quick look at that, because sometimes if they're blocked, they'll be holding on to water.
0: Yeah.
1: All these dengue mosquitoes need is basically any source of water. It doesn't even have to be stagnant anymore. As long as there's enough water for them to just lay their eggs and hatch those larvae, that's more than enough. So do a quick sweep around your neighborhood, around your area, around your garden. Not going to take even 5 minutes. Just do a quick glance and see if there's anything that could be collecting water. Anything, even a milliliter. You never know. Don't trust these mosquitoes.
0: That's right. And of course, something that you can actually have a long and hard look at is this beautiful place that's coming up at Port City, and Homelands is making sure of it. People around the world are noticing it. And of course, you out there listening to us right now, you're noticing it too. So what are you waiting for?
1: That is true. I mean, they have some great deals when it comes to, you know, being a part of the Homelands family, right? So make it a point to give them a call on 0703-888-888 to be a part of it all.
0: Absolutely right. And of course, more music. We've got this amazing track by Jimmy Cliff. It's one of those rare classics.
1: Oh, yeah.

0: 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And now, having trouble getting out of bed?
1: That's the way to wake up.
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0: Light 87.8 to 87.6. It's, of course, Mark King and the boys from the 80s, Level 42. And children say, kids say the darndest thing.
1: Oh, they do. My heavens, they do. They have some of the most beautiful minds, to be very honest, especially this generation. I mean, like, you can't get angry at them. That's the thing with kids. You know, they're so adorable and they're so cute. Like, they can say anything, and sometimes you're just like, your heart just melts.
0: Yeah, and sometimes you think, hey, where did that come from?
1: How did you get very so smart, so fast? And then you think to yourself, when I was this young, I was nowhere close to this.
0: Today's kids are very, very high-tech.
1: I mean, yeah.
0: Yeah, they could take a cell phone apart and put it back together.
1: Actually, yes. To be very honest, yes. I love how there are like 7-8 year olds literally teaching like 50-60 year olds, you know, literally on how to do tech the right way.
0: True that. It's adorable. Very, very true.
1: So adorable.
0: 9:12 and Ilan and Dilsha on The Morning Brew. We're about to announce our winner today. This has been a fight this morning, right? Mm. We've been fighting with everyone to get the right answer.
1: Oh, this one was actually a tough one. I think it has to be one of our toughest brain teasers we've had.
0: Okay, so some of the answers we got doll, we got mannequin.
1: We got mannequin, we got doll, we got grandfather clock, we even had anchor, got the explanation for anchor, and actually does make sense.
0: Okay.
1: Kind of does make sense. Nishant, thank you so much for that graphic explanation, actually.
0: Right.
1: You know, so we had some really interesting answers. We had armchair, we had
0: several chairs came through.
1: Yeah. Jumpsuit was very intriguing.
0: Okay.
1: I like that. It made sense also after the break. The thing is this, the answer doesn't make sense, but once you're sent the breakdown, we're like, unagi.
0: Okay, so let's do this, okay? Let's do this question one more time and then we're going to reveal the answer. I'm a body with a leg, an arm and a head. I don't have flesh. I don't have eyeballs. So the right answer is a skeleton.
1: Yep.
0: Right, so I think the confusion was because we only mentioned one arm, one leg, and that's why.
1: Plot twist. Yeah. We just wanted to make things a little confusing on a Tuesday. You know, can't make everything too easy, you know.
0: No, we're into a long weekend. We can't do that.
1: We want to give you all a little bit of stress to kind of ponder upon, you know, for you to come back on when you come back on Friday. We want a little bit of stress and give you reasons as to why you should be popping a Mel doll today.
0: Yeah, every once in a while you must, whenever you have a headache, you know, backache, neck pains.
1: Or a brain teaser that's a bit too confusing.
0: Yeah.
1: You know, Mel doll will definitely help you out. But I think it's high time that we announce the winner.
0: Let's do it.
1: And congratulate this lucky individual because definitely, I'm telling you at this point, this individual might be having about 24 leaf clovers.
0: Oh my goodness,
1: leprechauns,
0: yes.
1: Pots of gold, rainbows, everything else, wishbones. Yeah. I mean, what else brings luck?
0: Okay. persistence?
1: Yeah, persistence is key. So a very big congratulations going out to our winner for today. And that is Ramal Korituakku.
0: Congrats, Ramal. Thank you so much for taking part. And thanks for your right answer. And by the way, you win yourself that amazing dinner or lunch buffet at Sofia Colombo City Hotel. Magical place. And of course, we'll let you know how you can collect your prize, okay?
1: That is right. We'll get in touch with you shortly.

0: gets me off to a great start.
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5: And greetings to you listening to us from a different country. 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
6: That is right. So we're heading over all the way to Tasmania to say hi to Terence, his wife Desiree, and the kids are tuning in. Thank you so much for joining us on the show. We've got Gerald Rosairo also joining us, along with wife Cynthia and son Jake from Wellington in New Zealand. Suresh Kamalanathan and the family listening in from East Ham in London. Tasni Madam Ali, big hi to you, to your sister Arva, and the family listening in from Paris in France. Akash De Silva, big hi to you, to your wife Thilomi, and your son Vindu listening in from Cambridge in the UK. Thank you so much for joining us on The Morning Brew.
3: 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Shout outs.

0: could be a song from last century also. It doesn't matter. If it is groovy yeah. and my bones feel it, then I am definitely dancing. And it's like, it depends. Sometimes you'll see me out of the blue doing like a bachata move. Next
1: true,
0: moment
1: true,
0: I'm jiving.
1: True.
0: Next moment I'm doing like a full-blown 1920s dance.
1: Yeah, I mean, I just you know that side-eye thing that you do, right? So while I was doing some work on the side, I'm like, oh, wait a minute. The music is awesome. Oh my goodness.
0: This is your litmus test. Ta-da!
1: Yeah, litmus paper, right?
0: Chemistry. It is. If I dance along to it, then it's definitely good.
1: No doubt about it. It's Tuesday and we're into a long weekend. What are you going to do this long weekend? Lots of things, of course.
0: Oh, yeah. And it better be good. But whatever you do, make sure you do it the right way and do it have fun. Just enjoy it, you know? Don't think too much about the fact that you have to stop certain habits by 12 o'clock on Wednesday night because, you know, it's a poyo on Thursday. You don't have to worry about it.
1: Supermarkets remind you there's going to be a Thursday anyway, right? You walk into a supermarket, there's a sign. Yeah, yeah. Tomorrow is poya. You know what's up, right?
0: It is poya. So make sure you get the meat items that they don't let you buy on a poya day because they close that section. That's what we're talking about. What did you think?
1: We didn't mean anything. We didn't imply anything.
0: We're implying that you need to make sure your freezer is stocked with, if you are someone that loves to eat meat, you make sure you shop for meat from the supermarket before poya day.
1: Yeah, before poya day. But of course, whatever you're doing on the long weekend, be responsible. Don't pollute because a lot of people do that. The other day I was driving on the expressway, the Southern Expressway, and here comes this lovely vehicle, right? Expensive vehicle. Oh. Shutter rolls down and suddenly two bags go flying, you know? I mean, there was nothing in the bags, but still it's pollution, right?
0: Wow.
1: It's a plastic bag, two plastic bags. They just toss it out. Yeah. Mm-hmm. Yeah.
0: I don't understand.
1: You could just keep it in your car and get dispose of it when you reach Gaul or wherever you reach,
0: exactly,
1: right?
0: Exactly. You know, I think maybe with the way people are, we might need to introduce like a demerit system.
1: Yeah, for pollution.
0: For pollution.
1: Yeah, you pollute, you lose points.
0: You lose points, yeah. Like we should, yeah. I really like this whole like, you know, marking people attendance.
1: Oh,
0: and like
1: yeah.
0: Giving
1: yeah,
0: points, yeah, it's yeah, so yeah, fun. Yeah. You did something bad.
1: Yeah.
0: Minus 10 points.
1: We're going to keep Dilsha at the exit.
0: 10 points for Gryffindor.
1: Yeah. You know the toll gate? We're going to keep Dilsha there.
0: Oh,
1: glasses on, cane in hand. Yeah. Oh, there you are.
0: You polluted.
1: Yeah.
0: Minus 10 points.
1: Yeah.
0: You did pollute. Yeah. Plus 10 points.
1: And the toll is a lot more expensive when you pollute. There
0: Actually,
1: should be something
0: you know
1: like
0: That's
1: that.
0: That's a brilliant... Yeah. See, they need us in Parliament.
1: They need us.
0: We have some brilliant ideas.
1: Everyone there is going to burst out laughing the moment we drop our ideas. You know what I mean?
0: But see, at least our ideas make sense.
1: Uh-huh.
0: Because don't you think it's a brilliant concept?
1: Yeah.
0: If you basically commit any offences.
1: Yeah.
0: We can start with the highway because it's monitored and on either end, right? You basically increase the toll fee.
1: I mean, like, look, the Petah bus stand is a great example, right? So they've introduced this network of CCTV cameras. Mm-hmm. So this can be incorporated even on the expressway, right?
0: 100%.
1: So that you don't have to have these police officers standing behind trees with those, you know, the speed cameras. You know what I mean? But I know when you Whenever you approach an exit, right? Whenever you approach an exit, that's the time everybody slows down. I don't know if everybody knows this, but it's near that exit.
0: By
1: you
0: default.
1: You find that police officer lurking behind that tree, waiting for you. You know, he's counting the cars. You know what I mean? One, two, three. And he's
0: like
1: got his walkie-talkie, right? He's got his walkie-talkie.
0: Yeah, yeah.
1: And he's going to relay all that information.
0: Yeah, this one is coming. This is the vehicle number. Make sure you take this much and this much. See, I don't mind. See, I'm all game for like systems like this because the thing is this. The key is we take that extra money that we make and we reinvest it. You know, into maybe getting like more of like maybe incorporating AI into the CCTV cameras. So, you know, they can facial recognition wise pick you out of the crowd.
1: Mm. Next thing you know, a pigeon's being fined. You flew too fast. There you go. One pigeon arrested.
0: They need us in the parliament.
1: Yeah, but whatever you're thinking of today, also think of this. It's fair price. Fair price is a must because you, as a citizen of this country, you deserve it. And it's a human rights, our right to look for a fair price.
0: It is. We deserve to be priced. Basically not priced, but we deserve to be.
1: We deserve
0: as humans, as citizens of this country, to basically be able to purchase things at the right price.
1: That's right.
0: Not be scammed out of the prices, not be given these crazy discount options. You know, sometimes there are places
1: hidden charges,
0: like out of the blue. You go to

0: the counter, it's a different price compared to what you saw on the aisle, you know. So things like that happen. So we deserve the right price. And Swisstech is a brand that actually follows through on this policy.
1: That's right.
0: And ensures that this policy is practiced amongst all of their retailers and their dealers across the island. So you can even give this theory a test. Go to any hardware store or retailer or distributor that has a Swisstech product and check the price. It'll be the same no matter where you go in the country.
1: No matter where you go. That's so true. Uh-huh. 87.8 Light, we'll be back.
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4: 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Studies show that a diet high in refined carbs may be linked to overeating, weight gain, and chronic diseases like type 2 diabetes and heart disease. 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

0: Lights 878876. It's one of those Euro songs from the 80s, and you know you're loving that track. And of course, it's one of those sing along songs right here on the Morning Brew. Nilan and Dilsha, good morning. It's Tuesday.
1: That is right. It's also one of those songs that you'll definitely see me in the corner of the room dancing away in my own.
0: Dilsha, I've had an overdose. Trust me.
1: It's a good kind of overdose.
0: Yeah.
1: Because it's like, it's good, you know, there's nothing wrong in just dancing your way through life. You know, sometimes you just need to do that.
0: You're just endorsing our playlist. The moment I see someone dancing, I know we've done a good job with our music.
1: And that's right. And if the song is like properly emotional and you see me crying, you know you've done your job.
0: Okay, that's the time we have to leave the studio.
1: Yeah, because the music is just too good, you have to cry. Yes. Sometimes you can't help it.
0: No, you can't.
1: Sometimes, you know, you're traveling, you're on your way somewhere, and the next moment you hear this amazing song, and it takes you back in like decades in time.
0: True.
1: And next moment you feel like you're in a music video, leaning your head against the window, crying like you got heartbroken, even though you're in the happiest marriage on planet Earth, or relationship, or situationship, or whatever floats your boat.
0: Okay.
1: You know, but you're pretending to be like one of those like Kelly Clarkson music videos.
0: Okay, one of my favorite videos of all time is Collective Soul's The World I Know. If you haven't seen that video, you should. I mean, it's a beautiful song. It's a song that people love. But if you check out the video, you just fall in love with it. The way they've done it. It's a man who gets like disgusted with the way the world is, right? So he feels bad about the things that are going on in the world.
1: Mm-hmm.
0: So he I don't want to talk about what he's trying to do, but he quickly changes his mind because suddenly this bird lands on his arm, right?
1: Yeah.
0: He was about to do something that's not proper, but he changes his mind and he realizes, okay, why am I trying to do this? You know, why should I do this to myself? Because this is the world I know, you know? So it's such a beautiful meaning. So when you when you watch the video, the lyrics will make sense to you.
1: Okay, you know? I need to. But now for some very weird reason, I want a butterfly to land on my head.
0: Right.
1: I want a butterfly. Like the blue ones, the monarch butterflies.
0: You know, if a butterfly does manage to get into the studio, you know we've done a very bad job with our studio, right?
1: Oh, yeah. okay.
0: Nothing can get in. Nothing can get in.
1: After 10 o'clock. Yeah. But you know what? As beautiful as butterflies look, because their wings are absolutely gorgeous, if you ever take a close-up look at them, you'll get scared.
0: Yeah,
1: look scary.
0: Yeah, with one of those magnifying, not really, like microscopes, right?
1: They look like, oh gosh, like intergalactic god. I mean, I'm telling you.
0: Yeah,
1: like
0: one of those sci-fi
1: species,
0: movie creatures.
1: Yeah, movie creatures that are so freaky looking.
0: Yeah.
1: But that's the thing, you know. Sometimes things are beautiful from afar. When you get up close and personal. You're like, whoa. Yeah.
0: But, you know, butterflies, in fact, in the world, are disappearing because of urbanization and things like that. But there are certain plants that we can have in our garden.
1: Yeah.
0: Just basic, just common plants that would attract butterflies, that would feed them.
1: Could it be tulips and lilies?
0: I don't know the names of those plants, but I learned this from this center that this place
1: that's
0: trying to repopulate or bring back the butterflies, right?
1: Yeah,
0: so there are certain varieties of local plants that we can all grow in our gardens. Okay, I can't remember the names of these plants, but I brought some over. And
1: what do they look like?
0: Flowering plants. There are white, there are purple flowers, right? They just attract butterflies. So I don't even know how they find it, because the moment you plant those and it starts blooming, you find like dozens of butterflies in your yard. So actually, these are things that we should do.
1: I see. We try that at our place. It's just that the flowers just refuse to bloom.
0: Okay, I'll share some of those pictures, and you'd realize what I'm talking about. And it's a great hobby also, and it's a really nice sight when you see a lot of butterflies in your garden.
1: That's true. Sometimes also there's no harm in you just stepping outside to your garden and just literally smelling the flowers. Be a bee.
0: True.
1: Just be a bee.
0: And while you're at it, just look up and you see a roof out there, and if it's a solid, a proper roof, then it has to be a rhino.
1: And you'll see that rhino seal also there.
0: Yeah, and that's if you have that lion O kind of vision, you know, a sight beyond sight, you can you know what he does, right?
1: Yeah,
0: lion O, he says, sort of omens give me sight beyond sight. And then you suddenly see the rhino logo up on the roof.
1: Popping up. Yeah. But seriously, chances are, if you look up at your home that has no roofing issues, the roof is rhino.
0: True.
1: Because they've been doing this for 6 decades. They've been a part of our our storyline, a part of our family, and it is our I think it is our rightful legacy to continue that.
0: Yes, indeed.
1: Especially because they put their heart and soul into making sure they give us the best. Even if it comes to a roofing solution, they give us the best roofing solution. That's why they're called Rhino Premier Roofing Solution, and they have introduced a roofing solution that has water repellent technology in it. Literally, they're here to solve our problems and take them away. So why would you not go with an option that actually is there to give a solution to your problems? So just do it. Get Rhino Premier.
0: Tuesday morning, we take a break.
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0: through.
1: Light 87.8, 87.6, Nilan and Dilshan on the morning brew. It's 5 and until the time is through. But before the time is through, we want to do a little quick shout out to Brian. Right? Brian is just connected with us in so many ways this morning because we discussed some of those great 80s, 90s cartoons. Mm-hmm. And he sent us a whole list of it. So, Brian, you got good taste. And thank you for bringing those memories back.
2: Brilliant taste, to be very honest. And do agree with you 101%. Gonna say, right? I don't think anyone that reminisces back, you know, and like talks about the good old days, especially when you were young, like the 90s, 80s, no matter which era you're from, right? Just missing those times, it's completely reasonable.
1: No doubt about it.
2: We're all on the same boat. Trust us, we're all floating on the same boat.
1: Yes, indeed. Brian, have yourself a good weekend and thanks for connecting with us this morning. Before we do leave, right, it's about time for us to leave.
2: Oh, yes.
1: But remember, tomorrow and the day after, we've got a long weekend. We're taking things easy. You know how it is.
2: We are taking things easy, but you better make sure that you do the right things, okay? Right things like making sure that you have Meldol with you at all given times, because it is a long weekend. Who knows, you might just all of a sudden get sick on Thursday night.
1: Ooh.
2: And then it turns into a 5-day weekend. You don't know. Could be that.
1: And then you've got Saturday and Sunday.
2: That is right. Good things to do this weekend, to ponder upon this weekend, would be like where to invest your money in. The right place to invest your hard-earned money in. Like, for example, you're thinking, I want to get a home. You want to make sure you get a home in one of the prime locations in the country. 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
1: That's
2: right. You can give them a call on 0703-888-888 to have that conversation with them and make Port City, Colombo your home. 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
1: Yes, indeed. Meldol is something that you must have with you at all times, and even during a long weekend, it's something that has to be with everyone, because headaches, you never know, body aches and things like that. Paracetamol option, of course, it's made here in Sri Lanka.
2: That is right. Long weekend, sometimes also, you know, the dad in you might pop out and be like, you know, let's do a full-blown house cleaning session.
1: True.
2: And then there'll be, before you know it, you're running to the hardware store buying things. Just make sure you get everything that's priced fairly, courtesy of Swiss Tech. If not, there's no point.
1: No doubt about it. Rhino. Rhino is here to stay. Rhino's been around for 6 decades. Mm. And your roofing option is this. And they've got this new technology by Rhino Premier. And it's called, you know what it is? Water repellent technology.
2: That is right. And on top of all of that, make sure, if you're thinking of a nice dinner buffet, if you're thinking of a lunch buffet, if you're thinking of something romantic, or even just a floating, you know, breakfast by an infinity pool with one of the most beautiful views out there in Sri Lanka, Sophia City Hotel Colombo, that's the only place you need to go. We absolutely love them. And if you're thinking for your kids, because it's the week results are coming out.
1: That's right.
2: Parents, if you're going to have the talk with your kid, just make sure you also turn them towards the right direction, which is Prospects College of Higher Education. That'll literally light up the pathway for your kids and their future to Australia.
1: Absolutely right. And of course, hope you enjoy your long weekend and stick around. You know, the best music is right here. It's the home of good music. It's Light FM.
2: Right.
1: Take care and have yourself a wonderful day.
2: I will see you tomorrow, so don't worry. Kids, 7 a.m. in the morning tomorrow, you better report to class.
1: Good morning, 10 a.m.
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3: 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This is particularly true of fatty fish, such as salmon, which is loaded with anti-inflammatory omega-3 fatty acids and various other nutrients. Studies show that people who eat fish regularly have a lower risk for several conditions, including heart disease, dementia, and inflammatory bowel disease. 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
3: Welcome to HealthWise on Light FM. Stress has a negative effect on your health. It can affect your blood sugar levels, food choices, susceptibility to sicknesses, weight, fat distribution, and more. For this reason, it's important to find healthy ways to manage your stress. Meditation is one such way, and it has some scientific evidence to support its use for stress management and improving health. In one study involving 48 people with high blood pressure, type 2 diabetes, or both, researchers found that meditation helped lower LDL, or bad cholesterol, and inflammation compared with the control group. Additionally, the participants in the meditation group reported improved mental health and physical wellness. HealthWise on Light FM.
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4: 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This is teledrama like you have never experienced it before. 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We are bringing the scale, the passion, and the magic of the silver screen straight to your living room. Before the gods, even emperors are ordinary, but destiny always has a way of breaking the rules. In an ordinary world where seven of each exist, one extraordinary king stands entirely alone. This is the mesmerizing chronicle of a royal family whose minds paint the universe, dreaming in vivid, impossible colors that outshine the grandest tapestries of the realm. A masterpiece of imagination, a feast of different creative flavors. 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

at 8786 Alan White, another cup of coffee by the Mike Mechanics, bringing you a song from 95, a rock song to actually shake things up on your playlist and wake you up on a Tuesday afternoon. And when I say wake you up, I mean when you're dozing off after, you know, a good lunch and probably sitting at office waiting to go home because tomorrow's a holiday. I know the feeling. Trust me, I know the feeling. But yes, welcome back to the show. This is the Light Lounge. If you missed to listen to me yesterday, well, I'm here today. Okay, so go ahead, WhatsApp. Let me know what you got planned for the short work week on 0728-878-878. And for those of you that don't know me, well, let me introduce myself. Okay, mi amor is actually yours truly, Davida. Hiya there. How do you do? And yes, you can actually send in your dedications and messages, plans. If you want a suggestion as to what you could do for, you know, the holidays, well, why not text me up, let me know, and I will send in some suggestions. Okay, I have some great stuff to talk to you as well, so stick around. We got more music coming your way, yet another rock song back here. We're gonna be moving on tomorrow.

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8 7 8 8 7 6 Alun White. What is love? An 80s track taking you back in time with that one. Well, of course, what is love? You know, if you found the definition for love, or if you found love at all, okay, I'd like you to text me in and let me know what the feeling is like for you, because especially because each one experiences love in a different kind of way, right? Am I wrong? Correct me if I'm wrong, because I feel like love, you know, is probably patient. Love is probably kind. Love is probably, you know, care for one another. And I'm not telling, like, you know, these are not like exquisite things, but you know, those are like human things. But you know, you feel specifically for that specific someone. So if you have a definition for love, WhatsApp, let me know. 0728 878 878. This is Zevina with you on the Light Lounge. Good afternoon, happy Tuesday, howdy do is my question to you as well. Okay, if you're feeling hyped up about, you know, tomorrow being a holiday and this being a short work week, well, I know. Okay, I know. But also, I brought to you some news which actually came as a surprise to me, but also not such a surprise. So there's this carbonated soft drink that is considered by a study in a University of Michigan that says it could cost you 12 minutes of healthy life. One can of that carbonated soft drink can actually cost you 12 minutes of healthy life. Okay, now I'm not gonna tell you what it is, because in general, carbonated soft drinks, you know, does affect your body in a different kind of way. Okay, especially ones that are, you know, high on sugar, even though they tell you that there's only less amount of sugar. Like when you taste it, you know, okay, you're not stupid, you know it's really, you know, sweet. But then also at the same time, you know, some people still go for it. If you're someone like that, I think at least now is the time for you to quit that and probably start drinking water a lot, or probably start drinking smoothies and fresh drinks a lot. Okay, so carbonated soft drinks are really not that good for your health. You know, 12 minutes of healthy life being taken away. Can you imagine? But yes, more music.

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1: 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If you have access, it's a great idea to have your levels tested so that you can correct your levels through vitamin D supplementation if necessary. 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
0: This

828-876 Alun Wat, the thousand strike by the Irish boy band Westlife, bringing you Bop Bop Baby, taking you back in time with that song. And if you listen to it, turn up the volume and you were enjoying, well, I'm glad you are, okay? This is the Light Lounge that you're tuning into. Welcome on board the show, David over here. Hi there, how do you do? Do you already have plans for, you know, the Tuesday evening because tomorrow is a holiday? I know you're thinking about it. So why not go ahead? Let me know about it. You know, put me into the plans. I mean, I'm not going to probably come, but you know, you can tell me. I will probably be here to support you and give you the best kind of vibe for you as you prepare for the evening. 0728-878-878 is the number. And I kind of like, you know, did a whole investigation as into what Bop Bop Baby the song actually meant. Okay, it explores regret, emotional distance, and the pain of relationship falling apart. But then when you listen to that song, okay, it sounds so upbeat, and I love that about you know, Westlife songs. They bring so much meaning to the song, even though it is a heartbreak and, you know, probably a breakup or whatever, but then they put it in such a way that you don't even feel like, you know, you're so heavy on the inside. And if you are enjoying the music, and if you're probably having a relationship fall apart, let me tell you this, okay? Things will get better, okay? The grass is probably greener on the other side. You never know until you probably cross the path, okay? So do not, you know, soak up in the, you know, sadness too much. You have so much in life that you're going to look forward to, and so much in life that you're going to achieve. And one day when you look back, you're going to be like, yeah, that too did pass, right? So yes, today you tell yourself, this too shall pass. And we're going to be moving on. Ooh Child by Dino. Lucy's Light 878-876.

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6: 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We chase a blurry horizon of dreams that always feel just one inch out of reach. 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

878-876. Alan White and Matthew Wilder bringing you Break My Stride. The song took you back in time. And if you were, you know, listening to that song and reminiscing your good old days, you know, probably when you were listening to that song and, you know, having a good drink in hand and just, you know, enjoying life, well, that's the kind of feeling we want to give you whenever you tune into Light FM, okay? This is the Light Lounge that you're listening to. Doing over here, playing you all the hits from the 80s, 90s, and the 2000s. And I know you're singing along because, you know, we know it's a short work week and I know you're having so much fun. So why not hit me up? Let me know on 0728-878-878. We did get a couple of messages that actually came in on the show. And Gunaratna tuning in, who says hello. Well, hello out to you as well, Manoma Chandrapala, who says good afternoon. Well, good afternoon to you as well, Manoma. And a message coming in from Corrine Rodrigo and the kids, who says three things will last forever: faith, hope, and love. And the greatest of these will always be love. Well, thank you so much, Corrine, for spreading the kindness and joy. And I hope you have yourself a lovely time as well. Elvis Kohmeyer sending in a message saying good afternoon. Played to dedicate a song to Liam, Lisa, and Wendy, and also Hasanth Dimel. Well, hello out to Elvis and the family and friends. I hope you guys have a lovely, lovely Tuesday. And yes, you too can do the same. Hop on board the show on 0728-878-878. We're going to be moving on to more music. Can't fight this feeling. Don't fight the feeling. Express it.

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8788-876, Alan White, Simply Red, bringing you The Air That I Breathe. Well, what a soothing song to take you in to the afternoon hours of a Tuesday. Yes, it is 3:10. How are we feeling so far on Tuesday, 25th of August? Man, oh man. Are we feeling excited or is it just me? I don't know. Okay, I've been all giggly since morning because it's a short work week. Yeah, please don't tell my boss. But yes, you're listening to The Light Lounge. This is Emma with you on the show. Hit me up. Let me know what you're going to be up to the evening or probably for the rest of the week, because I know some of you guys can take a Friday off and just, you know, extend your holiday and then it's a weekend. I know what you're planning. So yes, talk to me on 728-878-878. I thought I'd give you a fun fact, okay? Something really interesting that caught my attention yesterday, and I was like, wait a minute, I need to save this to talk to you guys today. Okay, and one such thing was that during kidney transplants, okay, I don't know if a lot of people know this, doctors don't actually take out the original kidney that the, you know, kidney needs transplanting to. During the kidney transplant, they just add the kidney. Did you know that? Because I bet you didn't, okay? Caught me by surprise too, even after I studied it back in school. But yes, leaving the old kidney in place actually avoids extra surgery and lowers the risk of bleeding or infection. And they do this because the non-working kidney often shrinks on its own over time, and surgeons place a new donor kidney in your lower abdomen near your pelvis, leaving your original kidneys in their normal spot in your lower back. So it's technically not a transplant. They just, you know, it's a technically a kidney addition, okay? When you do a transplant, they just add the new kidney to your body, leaving the old one still inside, because they don't want to risk, you know, you having a bleeding or an infection. Yeah, now you know. Now you understand a lot of science, don't you? Thank me later. We're going to be moving on to more music, though. Robbie Williams bringing you Feel. 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

878-876, Alan White, an 80s track, Man at Work, bringing you Who Can It Be Now? Well, a song to take you back in time to the pop rock, classic rock, and especially rock era. Man, I just love, love, love rock music. You can't tell you don't love rock music because, you know, that's what, you know, probably wakes you up in the morning or probably, you know, gets you through the day, okay? I mean, okay, I do understand there's other genres of music, but no, is it so bad to have rock as your favorite? And for those of you who actually love that, well, why not hit me up? Let me know on 0728-878-878. This is Zamuna with you on the Light Lounge, and it is currently 3:25. How are we holding up? Are we still waiting for the clock to strike 5? Don't wait anymore, okay? Just get your work done. You know, you still have a lot of time left. You still can get your work done, and then you can go home and relax, okay? I know you all waiting for it, but I did bring you some news. So there's been rain all over the island today, and as you can tell by the puddles of water on the road when you go outside, it was really heavy rain last night and in the morning today too, okay? And it's still continuing to rain in some of the areas in the country, western Sabrugamo and northwestern provinces, as well as the Kandy, Nuwara, Gaul and Matra districts. So yes, if you are out and about, probably trying to, you know, take a trip out station, you should probably, you know, be taking raincoats or umbrellas with you, okay? And if you're someone who loves to get wet in the rain when it's, you know, drizzling a bit, that's all right, but don't get soaking wet in the rain, okay? Because yeah, with all the fever and dengue going around, you do not want to be someone who gets sick, okay? Trust me, it's not as pretty as you think, okay? Dancing in the rain might be good, but not funny. Moving on to more music though. This is Light 878-876, Alan White.

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8788-876, Alan White, Ed Donalds bringing you Michelle. Well, to all the Michelles out there, and you're listening and you're like, wait a minute, that's a song in my name. Well, lucky you, you guys, because my name has no song. And if anybody has any in mind, I would love to know. And yes, if you didn't catch my name, Davina. This is Davina with you on the Light Lounge. So welcome aboard the show. If you're just tuning in, turn up the volume when you heard that song and you're vibing. Yeah, I'm playing the music for you, so why not hit me up? Let me know that you're singing along on 0728-878-878. And recently I did get a message from one of our listeners who actually said, please don't mention their name, so I'm going to respect that. And they asked me, if not on the radio, how can we listen to you? 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

78786, Alan White. A flock of seagulls bringing you an 80s track, I Ran. Well, what have I told you about songs from self-titled albums? Because this artist, A Flock of Eagles, released the album A Flock of Seagulls, and yes, that song is amazing, okay? We love a good 80s track, don't we? Especially a rock song. And I know you're enjoying the music as well, so hit me up, let me know. 0728-878-878 is the number to text me on WhatsApp and let me know. This is Zubina with you on the Light Lounge Tuesdays edition of the show. And I know you're loving Tuesday this week because we know the reason. Tomorrow is a holiday. But yes, I did bring to you some local news. So the water supply that had been suspended due to an emergency condition in areas where the water is obtained from the Kalani River has actually been restored. So they said there was, you know, condition affecting the quality of the water in certain areas, and that they had to, you know, cut down the water supply for a quite short time, and now they've actually restored the water. So if you still don't have waters in your house, please do check. And if you don't have access to water, make sure you're, you know, contacting the National Water Supply and Drainage Board as well, so they can make the necessary, you know, improvements to the water supply. So yes, I hope you are at home or getting ready to go home, because we got

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818-816, Alan White, Spice Girls bringing you a Say You'll Be There. Well, if you have to ask them if they'll be there, I think you already know the answer, right? I mean, come on, can't you figure it out on your own? Because, you know, if you're important, they're just going to be there. You don't have to ask them. You just know in your heart they're going to be there. But, okay, sometimes it also comes to, you know, one of those circumstances when you can't read minds, and you know, sometimes guys are like, yeah, I'm not a mind reader, so you need to tell me what you want. Yeah, I know guys would agree to this. And if you were one like that at this point, if you're, you know, with your woman for a while, you probably should be a mind reader, right, ladies? Agree with me or disagree with me? That's what I think. Okay, you can send in your, you know, thoughts on 0728 878 878. But yes, for the ones who'll be there, you can also dedicate that song out to, because you know, Davina over here, myself, will love to give you dedications. This is a Light Lounge. You're listening to Final Stretch of the Show, and don't you worry, we got great music coming your way to keep you company on a Tuesday evening as you, you know, sip your office tea or office coffee. And I know you're just like waiting for the clock to strike off time, so yeah, don't wait anymore. I'm here to keep you company. I'm here to play you the music that you need to get yourself into the holiday kind of mood. Okay, you're gonna be moving on to one of that tracks, Michael and Sarag bringing you Sleeping Child. 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

1-888-876-8786. Alan White, Alan Parsons Project, bringing you Sooner or Later, taking you back in time with that track. And yes, this is Zomina with you on the Light Lounge. We only have a couple of minutes more together. Don't you worry though, music's gonna be here to keep you company, and I'm here too. So why not hit me up? Let me know as to what you're planning for, you know, yourself in the evening. Maybe the ladies are going for a ladies' night out, or you're gonna go home and just chill, okay? Because this is a long-awaited, most needed long holiday, right? So yes, whatever it is that you're up to, 0728-878-878 is the number you can text me on and let me know. Send your dedications and messages on that number as well. I brought you something really interesting. So there's this British woman who has been officially recognized as the world's oldest living person, who actually celebrated her 117th birthday on the 21st of August. Can you believe that? 117 years old. And she doesn't even look that old, okay? Let me tell you, she looks like a pretty, you know, beautiful woman. So, Thel is her name. And yes, with her family and friends, she actually celebrated her 117th birthday in England in a care home. And she was actually born in Hampshire. So, Guinness World Records says that Thel becomes the first person ever verified to reach the age of 117 in British, and also the oldest living person in the world to this day. Interesting stuff comes on your feed when you actually, you know, doom scroll on social media, don't you see? I mean, she must have had a long love full of life. And yes, if you want to have full of life like that, probably, you know, take some stress off your shoulders. And that is exactly the music we're giving you. Roxette with Listen to Your Heart. 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

9879-8716. Alan White, Lionel Richie, just for you is what he calls that one. Man, oh man, will I, you know, probably just not just fall asleep, but I would wake up and I would eat and I would drink listening to Lionel Richie's, you know, love songs. And it always gets to you, doesn't it? Especially, you know, when the evening or the night rolls around and you're just like, yeah. Man, if I had a man like, you know, speaks to me like Lionel Richie speaks to, you know, speaks in those songs. And if you want to dedicate that song out to somebody special, well, you know what to do. 0728-878-878 is the number you can actually text me on. And this is Zona with you on the Light Lounge. Go ahead, WhatsApp, and let me know what your plans are for Tuesday evening. Because I gotta tell you, okay, I brought to you some news that you need to give a listening ear to, okay? So specialist pediatricians of the Lady Jubilee Hospital have actually urged parents to pay close attention to the health and safety of their children amid the prevailing hot weather conditions and the ongoing school holidays, says the news. So they noted that the high temperatures have increased the risk of dehydration amongst children, particularly when they engage in outdoor activities. Now, since also it's the holiday time and children want to be on the outdoors, do a lot of activity, you know, spend time

But and if they've lost appetite, make sure you're, you know, keeping an eye out and taking your kid to the nearest hospital, because when you are with them in the outdoor activities, they need to have adequate amount of water, right? And this, I need to stress, from 11 a.m. to 3 p.m., dangerous time, not even for the kids, for the adults too, to be out in the sun, okay? So make sure you're staying indoors, especially since it's because, you know, it's a holiday season. Make sure you're keeping an eye out on your children, right? But we're going to be moving on. Sophie B. Hawkins with Only Love. 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

8786876, Alan White, Phil Collins bringing you that track, Something Happened on the Way to Heaven. Well, something always happens, okay? You know what I'm talking about. But yes, my time in the studio is up. I gotta say bye-bye and head things over to Sonara coming up on the Light Drive so that your commute home or wherever it is that you're going today, because, you know, tomorrow's a holiday, you probably want to have, you know, a chill night out. Yeah, do it safe, okay? Don't drink and drive. That's my advice to you. But, yes, she's going to keep you company. So hit her up. Let her know as to what you'll be up to on 0728-878-8782. And to every single one of you who are actually sending your messages and, you know, sending your lovely dedications. I love you guys from the bottom of my heart. But, yes, shout out going out to Godfrey Herman tuning in. Shana's Nalim, who says, a very good afternoon. Well, good afternoon to you as well. Melissa locked up for the show. And also to Asela tuning in as well. Thank you so much for your lovely messages. And yes, guys, I will be back again tomorrow on Hump Day's edition of the Light Lounge. So stick along. But until then, leaving you with Something by Robert Palmer and UB40. This is the last single, Amigos. You'll catch me again tomorrow. Sri Lanka, peace.

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Definitely what we need after a long, long day. Healing Hands, that is the Rocket Man taking you down on the good old memory lane, or rather to on a jet plane to the moon, right here on the Light Drive on Light 87.8 and 87.6 Island Vibe, on Light 87.8.com. It is me, Sinara, and here to make sure that, you know, your spirits are where it belongs on top of the world. And that's everyday, you know, routine that we have here. And we want to know how you are feeling today. It's a Tuesday, but also, you know, has the Friday kind of a vibes, because it's a holiday tomorrow, and I hope that you're going to spend, you know, your quality time doing exactly what you feel like doing, okay, and having absolutely no obligations whatsoever. But let me know what your plans are looking like. You can, you know, connect with me on WhatsApp 072-888-8878 or through our social platforms on Facebook and on Instagram. And also, if you are a person who's still really thinking about what you can do with your career and take it to the next level, and, you know, make sure that you go to places and you're, you know, thinking of building your business knowledge, ICBD Campus, they're here to give you an incredible deal with the Cardiff Metropolitan University MBA. And I'll tell you all about that, where your next chapter could start. 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And that's where the Power Hour is well made possible with ICBD Campus. Got, you know, something special that might remind you, in case if you're in one of those challenging seasons, that things can only get better. 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

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And I hope that you pay attention to the little things that, you know, really does lift your mood, because it's worth paying attention to and it's worth noting it down, because it doesn't always have to be something huge. You might actually, you know, had a great time when you thought you didn't with, you know, people that you met recently maybe, right? And you thought that, oh no, like you don't really click, but then there was that moment that it did. But sometimes it's, you know, someone that you haven't heard in years, or a random compliment from someone, whatever it was. It's worth remembering those little things, and I think we underestimate how powerful those little moments can be, and we're always waiting for the grand, you know, gestures to make us happy, but, you know, that promotion, the holiday, whatever it is. But we really forget that it's also the tiny mood lifters, and we're here to give you all of that right here on Light 878, reminding you to get the app on your phone if you haven't already. And I'll tell you all about a wonderful thing that can take your career to the next level, and that is courtesy of ICBD Campus, powering through with the Power Hour. Tell you all about it as we cruise along. Jesse, hold on.

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4: 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A masterpiece of imagination, a feast of different creative flavors. This is royalty like you have never seen it before. 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

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Coming to you live from our state of the art studios, right here at the Columbus City Center, of course, and making sure that we make you fall in love all over again and hop on board, connect with me. It's the Tuesday's edition of the Light Drive. It doesn't feel like a Tuesday because we have two holidays and it's a short work week, and it's just one of those weeks that we're just blessed with this year, you know. Well, let me know what your plans are looking like, whatever you intend on doing. Get the Light 878 app so you can have us in the background while you're making those incredible memories. And also, if you are a person who is working absolutely hard and has been in an industry working for over 10 years, you know, you are a person who wants to look at your, next step, even as a fresh graduate. This might be super impressive because ICBD campus, they're offering you a Master of Business Administration, and that's awarded by Cardiff Metropolitan University, UK. And it's giving you the opportunity to earn a globally recognized UK MBA while studying right here in Sri Lanka. And this could be the next big step you take in your career. And what makes this program especially convenient is how it's structured as a 1 year of coursework followed by your dissertation. And also on top of that, how you can choose a specialization that matches your career goals, whether it's a general MBA, human resource management, finance, marketing, to project management, to business analytics, logistics, and supply chain management, and so much more. And also, you know, if you are, again, a person who is working and you're looking at a flexible schedule, you got it. 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So, yeah, this is just a great opportunity. And on top of that, you can also transfer if you want to do, the whole course in the UK. You can do it at Cardiff Metropolitan University or attend your graduation ceremony there. 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And ICBD campus, they are here. 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And, of course, giving you something special, something that is one of my personal favorites, If You Had My Love.

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And we got more of these incredible tunes coming your way to put you in the right mood and make sure your commute is something you look forward to every single day. And get the Light 878 app while you're at it. We have Iranga, who's always here bright and early. Hey, happy Tuesday. One of those Tuesdays that are extra, you know, happy. One of those days where we feel great because it's holiday tomorrow, and you know, it's not always an opportunity we get. But a big hello out to Engunaratna, Karina, Rodrigo. Hey, how are you doing? Are you on your way back home or heading somewhere else? I want to know. Sharina, hello to you, and Godfrey Herman as well. You can do the same. Find me on Facebook and on Instagram. 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

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World's Apart coming your way. And also, of course, Coolio. All your favorite tunes. It's the time of day you got to unwind and de-stress in case if something absolutely terrible happened. You know, you're like, you actually, you know, had plans to finish all the deadlines before the holiday, but you couldn't. You still tried, okay? It's not like you would purposely do this, but give yourself a pat in the back, okay? And it's a short work week, legs, so make sure we make the most out of it. And we got a birthday dedication out to Melissa. Hey, happy birthday to you. Wishing you happiness, good health all the way through. And good to know on your special day you're tuned in and got to all your loved ones, your mom, dad, your sisters, all want to wish you happiness as well. And from all of us here at Light 87.8, let's make sure that we have a ball of a time in the name of Melissa. Thank you so much for that lovely, you know, message as well. And you can do the same. Get in touch with me on WhatsApp, 072-8878-878, or find me on Facebook and on Instagram. Be a part of the Light family, the whole radio sensation. Don't, you know, miss out on any of the good stuff. And we're coming to you live from our state-of-the-art studios, playing you the music that you love, the music that gets you to fall in love. Some

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The Tuesday's edition, the kind of Tuesdays we all deserve, with two holidays attached to it. But hop on board and let me know what your plans are looking like, and if it includes a little bit more work maybe from home. I mean, it's still a pleasure, right, to be able to do that in harmony, I suppose. But let me know. Connect with me, 072-8878-878. Got Madam Shanta Parla, who's on board, having a lovely time enjoying the tunes. And you can do the same, be a part of the live family. And we'll keep you posted with the latest as well, what you need to be aware of, what the weather's going to look like. But whatever you intend on doing, do not stop drinking water, okay? That might be very important from 2 weeks from now, because we're going to be experiencing some extreme heat waves as well. So you definitely have to take good care of yourself in terms of that. In general, make sure you get good sleep, water, everything. And of course, connect with me. I am Sanara on the Light Drive, and here to give you something special one more time.

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Loving arms you near Taylor Dane right here on a Light 87.8 and 87.6 Island Vider, light878.com, and taking you down on the good old memory lane for a moment in time. I'm pretty sure that was incredible, and reminding you to make more of those incredible memories. And let me know what your plans are looking like for the, well, not the long weekend, but the holidays that is ahead of us. But connect with me, let me know if you're celebrating a special day. We can celebrate it together, make it special. And it happens to be banana split day. Maybe it's your cheat day. Maybe it's not, and you feel like having it. So maybe you got to take your special significant other or even your bestie and go have a banana split. I'm not the biggest fan of it, but I like ice cream. I don't mind having a scoop of it. Just the scoop, not the banana part. But let me know who you're thinking of and who you want to, you know, split a banana split with. That would be a really sweet thing. Maybe you might make their entire day. So sending all those shout outs on 072-8878-878. God, take that. It'll take you on the good old memory lane.

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we all have those special people that, you know, there is no bridge that you would not cross. But we got all of the tunes that's going to put you in the right mood, the kind of music that's going to help you unwind and de-stress on your commute back home. It's a dose of easy listening bliss right here on The Light Drive with me, Sonara. It's the Tuesday's edition, and it's a wonderful, wonderful week to look forward to as well. And let me know what your plans are looking like and who you are thinking of, and we will let them know loud and proud. And got a message from Anu, says, hey, I would love to split a banana split with you today on this special day of it being a banana split day. And of course I would love to too. She's like, I'll have the bananas in case if you hate it. I do, I really do. Thank you so much for being on board. By the way, got the Vijay Madhana family all enjoying the tunes. And let's not forget Janet is always checking in with me. How are you doing? And I'm hearing that you're feeling a little bit low, which doesn't make sense because, hey, it's kind of like a weekend to look forward to as well. But thank you so much for that lovely message. You can tune in, let me know. And whoever you're thinking of, we will let them know that, you know, you're thinking of them. And it's the most special thing you can do for them. Might not seem like a grand gesture, but it will make them feel grand inside. So keep those messages rolling in. And we are here to give you something by the promise of when in Rome.

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keeping it light and bright all day, every day, playing you today's best variety, the kind of music that keeps you on top of the world. Your spirits are sky high and right here on Light 878, reminding you to get the app on your phone so you can carry us with you no matter where you are and on the go. Now, this is a great story for your light drive, and especially if you're on the drive, we got Tanasha Radala, who becomes the first Sri Lankan female driver to claim a podium finish at this particular series in Malaysia, and it's the first international trophy after the first third in X30 cadet class. And this is round four. This is a humongous thing, especially knowing that motorsports has been highlighted as a sport that's not really for the girls. And it's just so nice to see such a young, a Sri Lankan really acing this IAME Malaysia series, international motorsport, significant series, and truly incredible stuff to see as well, and putting us on the international map once again. And got to congratulate her from all of us here at Light 878. If you've got incredible stories like that, we'll make sure to highlight it and also to keep you motivated as well. So keep those messages rolling in, 072-8878-878. And of course, make sure you connect with me and also follow us on all of our social platforms on Facebook and on Instagram. If you're not already following us, make sure you do.

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Here to keep you on the cloud number 9 with the music you love and adore. And of course, connect with me on WhatsApp 072-8878-878. Let me know how you are feeling. It's a stress-free Tuesday evening because you have nothing to worry about tomorrow and the day after. Feels like a Friday, you know, but hop on board, connect with me and let me know what your plans are looking like. Got love all the way from Maldives, from Aminat Hilmi, and she is back in her hometown apparently and missing Sri Lanka. That is the message. Definitely can't wait. She's counting days till she can come back, so that is the power of our Paradise Island. But thank you so much, and love to Shyama as well, her lovely friend. And let's not forget, much love also going out to the Disarikas all on board. Hello to you. Good to know you're having a lovely time, and of course tuned in to all your favorite tunes. Got much love also out to Anu. Hello to you. You can do the same, keep those messages rolling in and crank up the volume, get the light at 20 tap, so it makes it a whole lot easier for you to have that treat in the reach of your pocket.

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Got the music that you love, the music from your favorite you know, people around the world. And of course, in case if you have someone who's a celebrity who you just are absolutely obsessed with, you can share with me. But sometimes we tend to forget, because of the parasocial relationship that we also have with public figures, right, that they are also just as the same as we are, just going through all kinds of emotions, all kinds of self-doubts, and, you know, wanting to hide away from the rest of the world. And this is a very funny story about Ryan Gosling, who actually once hid from a Hollywood party in the kitchen. He just was just hiding there, right? Which I think we all can relate to whenever we go out to a party where there's a lot of new people. We do get a bit introverted. We do feel a bit, like, strange, and we want to just, you know, be in a corner somewhere. And he actually find himself also with Sylvester Stallone, who was doing the exact same thing. I mean, what a moment, right? What a moment to sneak into a party that he just kind of had to kind of, you know, force himself to go, and then through the kitchen he finds us alone also doing the same thing. I feel like this is the moment you just become best friends with someone, just finding each other in the same situation. But this just goes to show that even Hollywood celebrities are just equally just the same. I mean, they're humans. We forget that when we see them on a screen just having, living the perfect lives. We also forget they're also just humans who just feel the same exact emotions that we do, that, you know, tend to be loving to avoid a party like that. But hop on board, connect with me if you're one of those people who just is trying to stay at home this evening, not be dragged by your friends. Well, I'm with you on that. Hop on board, connect with me, let me know who you're thinking of, we'll let them know loud and proud. Connect with us, 072-887-8878.

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and you let him ride all day, every day. That boy is mine is the name of that track right here on the Light Ride. The Tuesday's edition coming to an end. And, you know, just reminding you, know, with the holidays just around the corner. Well, tomorrow and day after. What's funny is we take lots of pictures of everything now. Our food, our holidays, you know, our outfits, sunsets, birthdays. But I was just thinking all about the moments that never make it to our camera roll, you know. But also means just as much as having that really delicious dessert, right? But just reminding you that the random drive that you took that really got you to think about a special moment in time, or maybe really made you, you know, feel incredible, but you never got to document it, still is an incredible time spent. Okay, so don't think that you have to really be on your phone and capture everything and document every little thing. Nobody's taking pictures of those moments that gives us certain epiphanies and certain, you know, realizations of great amazing things. Just reminding you. Okay, so maybe this evening, before you reach out for your phone, even over the next two holidays, just make sure that you stay in those two few seconds that you don't get to use it as well. Just a reminder that I also need. But until I catch you tomorrow, same time, same frequencies, take good care of yourself. And leaving you with a special number by 3T right here on Light 8 Zone 8.

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5: Hi, this is Vinali here, and I'm here to tell you that Thailand is the best place to pursue your higher education. Not only does it have world-recognized universities, it is also a country that has a great sense of hospitality and a friendly atmosphere. 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And better yet, you only have to pay a fraction of the large amount of money you spend for visa and paperwork. This process was extremely convenient thanks to Global University Partners. 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
1: Settle in for 2 hours of storytelling redefined. 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We are bringing the scale, the passion, and the magic of the silver screen straight to your living room. 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This is a mesmerizing chronicle of a royal family whose minds paint the

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